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3: Govee, GLP-1s, every day one thought haunts you. What if I stop? A 2026 British Medical Journal study says you'll gain every pound back, but four times faster. So what now? There is an answer. Alex Goen patented hypnosis. The Journal of the American Medical Association says adding behavior therapy to GLP-1s produces nearly three times the results than GLP-1s alone. Three times the results. Hypnosis is behavior therapy concentrated, and Alex Goen hypnosis is the only U.S. patented hypnosis proven useful by the U.S. Patent Office. 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
2: 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This is WZID's Emily Spencer from New Hampshire in the Morning, inviting you to join me this afternoon at the La Creta on Hooksett Road in Manchester. We'll be watching the Argentina versus England.

Glenn's semifinal match and giving out prizes from Truly until halftime. Kickoff is at 3. Hope to see you for the game at La Creta 545 Hooksett Road in Manchester. Truly, drink like a believer.

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1: 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We'll be watching the Argentina versus England semifinal match and giving out prizes from Truly until halftime. 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
2: 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This is WZID's Emily Spencer from New Hampshire in the Morning, inviting you to join me this afternoon at the La Creta on Hooksett Road in Manchester. We'll be watching the Argentina versus England semifinal match and giving out prizes from Truly until halftime. Kickoff is at 3. Hope to see you for the game at La Creta, 545 Hooksett Road in Manchester. Truly, drink like a believer.

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2: 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This is WZID's Emily Spencer from New Hampshire in the Morning, inviting you to join me this afternoon at the La Creta on Hooksett Road in Manchester. We'll be watching the Argentina versus England semifinal match and giving out prizes from Truly until halftime. Kickoff is at 3. Hope to see you for the game at La Creta, 545 Hooksett Road in Manchester. Truly, drink like a believer.

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2: 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This is WZID's Emily Spencer from New Hampshire in the Morning, inviting you to join me this afternoon at the La Creta on Hooksett Road in Manchester. We'll be watching the Argentina versus England semifinal match and giving out prizes from Truly until halftime. Kickoff is at 3. Hope to see you for the game at La Creta, 545 Hooksett Road in Manchester. Truly, drink like a believer.

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2: 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This is WZID's Emily Spencer from New Hampshire in the Morning, inviting you to join me this afternoon at the La Creta on Hooksett Road in Manchester. We'll be watching the Argentina versus England semifinal match and giving out prizes from Truly until halftime. Kickoff is at 3. Hope to see you for the game at La Creta, 545 Hooksett Road in Manchester. Truly, drink like a believer.

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2: 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This is WZID's Emily Spencer from New Hampshire in the Morning, inviting you to join me this afternoon at the La Creta on Hooksett Road in Manchester. We'll be watching the Argentina versus England semifinal match and giving out prizes from Truly until halftime. Kickoff is at 3. Hope to see you for the game at La Creta, 545 Hooksett Road in Manchester. Truly, drink like a believer.

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1: 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This is WZID's Emily Spencer from New Hampshire in the Morning, inviting you to join me this afternoon at the La Creta on Hooksett Road in Manchester. We'll be watching the Argentina versus England semifinal match and giving out prizes from Truly until halftime. Kickoff is at 3. Hope to see you for the game at La Creta, 545 Hooksett Road in Manchester. Truly, drink like a believer.

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1: Govee, GLP-1s, everyday one thought haunts you. What if I stop? A 2026 British Medical Journal study says you'll gain every pound back, but four times faster. So what now? There is an answer. Alex Goen patented hypnosis. The Journal of the American Medical Association says adding behavior therapy to GLP-1s produces nearly three times the results than GLP-1s alone. Three times the results. Hypnosis is behavior therapy concentrated, and Alex Goen hypnosis is the only U.S. patented hypnosis proven useful by the U.S. Patent Office. 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
6: 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But if you come during a event like a binding demo, we're having a thrashing demo, those type of things, you're going to see a binder working traditionally in an oat field binding. You'll see the oats being traditionally threshed on a threshing machine built in 1919. We also do pop-up lunches.
5: Those are delicious.
6: As well as a demo that goes along with it.
5: And you would reference the property real quickly. How many acres can be explored up there?
6: Oh, there's about over 500 acres there. There's a map at the kiosk when you hit the parking lot. Grab that and walk the trails as well as explore the property itself.
5: Great. Well, thank you so much for being part of keeping this gem alive and available to all of us here in New Hampshire and beyond. Again, the website is sanbornmills.org.
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1: 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This is WZID's Emily Spencer from New Hampshire in the Morning, inviting you to join me this afternoon at the La Creta on Hooksett Road in Manchester. We'll be watching the Argentina versus England semifinal match and giving out prizes from Truly until halftime. Kickoff is at 3. Hope to see you for the game at La Creta, 545 Hooksett Road in Manchester. Truly, drink like a believer.

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1: 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This is WZID's Emily Spencer from New Hampshire in the Morning, inviting you to join me this afternoon at the La Creta on Hooksett Road in Manchester. We'll be watching the Argentina versus England semifinal match and giving out prizes from Truly until halftime. Kickoff is at 3. Hope to see you for the game at La Creta, 545 Hooksett Road in Manchester. Truly, drink like a believer.

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1: 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What if I stop? A 2026 British Medical Journal study says you'll gain every pound back, but four times faster. So what now? There is an answer. Alex Goen patented hypnosis. The Journal of the American Medical Association says adding behavior therapy to GLP-1s produces nearly three times the results than GLP-1s alone. Three times the results. Hypnosis is behavior therapy concentrated. And Alex Goen Hypnosis is the only U.S. patented hypnosis proven useful by the U.S. Patent Office. 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
2: 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This is WZID's Emily Spencer from New Hampshire in the Morning, inviting you to join me this afternoon at the La Creta on Hooksett Road in Manchester. We'll be watching the Argentina versus England semifinal match and giving out prizes from Truly until halftime. Kickoff is at 3. Hope to see you for the game at La Creta, 545 Hooksett Road in Manchester. Truly, drink like a believer.

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1: 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We'll be watching the Argentina versus England semifinal match and giving out prizes from Truly until halftime. Kickoff is at 3. 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
2: 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What if I stop? A 2026 British Medical Journal study says you'll gain every pound back, but four times faster. So what now? There is an answer. Alex Goen patented hypnosis. The Journal of the American Medical Association says adding behavior therapy to GLP-1s produces nearly three

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1: Govee, GLP-1s, every day one thought haunts you. What if I stop? A 2026 British Medical Journal study says you'll gain every pound back, but four times faster. So what now? There is an answer. Alex Goen patented hypnosis. The Journal of the American Medical Association says adding behavior therapy to GLP-1s produces nearly three times the results than GLP-1s alone. Three times the results. Hypnosis is behavior therapy concentrated. And Alex Goen hypnosis is the only U.S. patented hypnosis proven useful by the U.S. Patent Office. 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